punishment over health. Punish the poor, prop up wealth. America's best export is just lies. A pig in lipstick is the American prize. You cover your face, but we can see American bootlickers bend a knee.

Who. 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

white supremacy to thrive, it's no wonder. In a system designed for a class war to thrive, it's no wonder. In a system designed for grifters to thrive, it's no wonder. In a system designed for oligarchy to thrive,

21st century. 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
1: 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I hope you're well. It's nice to be on the microphone.

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0: 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Swagger.
1: Surely whoever speaks to me in the right voice, him or her I shall find.

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And this is the moment, this is exactly what she was born to be. This is what she does, and this is what she is.

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I'm spurting ink over the sheets, but she remains completely unexplained. Or maybe I'm just too tongue-tied to drink it up and swallow back the pain. I thought slavery had been abolished. 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And this is the moment, this is exactly what she is born to be. And this is what she does, and this is what she is. And this is the moment, this is exactly what she is born to be. This is what she is, and this is what she does.

Radio 1. Sister Moon. 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

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Slow motion heartache compliments that landscape on the train road to leave.